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1: This is at the 22 West with the John Scott.
0: It'll be the time I stopped the vehicle prior to me arriving here.
1: That's going to be 1950.
0: Thank you.
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2: 56-62, 2010.

smoke investigation, 7884 State Route 43. 7884 State Route 43. Lots of black smoke in the area. Dispatch time, 2016.

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1: 3810-1, 2018. Jake, I'm 3801. Caller stated this was going to be in the area behind Bill's auto.
0: 7-1.

0: Station 47 respond medical emergency, 166 Montgomery Lane, for a female elevated heart rate, 2020.
1: I'm okay.
2: Ford pickup, Ohio license plate, Paul Ida Victor 9275, Paul Ida Victor 9275, Ohio.
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0: That's received, 2022.
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0: So you're on County Road 26?
1: Negative, it's going to be on 26.
0: Disregard 38.

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0: 17 Township Road 261. 17 Township Road 261 is going to be the address. 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

0: Jefferson 50 for him. I'll be 33. And that driver from that previous stop looks tired for speed.
1: Lester,
0: 2027. Jefferson 941, V33 from here.
1: 9, 2027.

7 EMS medical emergency, 705 Lover's Lane, 705 Lover's Lane, 89-year-old female, nausea and vomiting. Dispatch time, 2028.

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0: 43 Jekyll. 34. Do you have a description of that male that was laying on the ground on County Road 26?
1: Negative.
0: Okay, I'll be out on County Road 26 at the bridge at Fernwood with a male walking red shirt, gray shorts.
1: 10-4, 2038.

0: 41 Jefferson 13.
1: Good.
0: Unit 3403 is out with that male individual on County Road 26. He found him walking. Just wanted you to be advised he's been located.
1: Clear on it. Thank you.

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0: You head to 210 Parr Street in Ringo for a 36-year-old female. It's going to be a well-being check. Suffers from MS, having psychiatric episodes last couple days. Signal 9 stated he attempted to get her to Trinity today. He checked out. She attempted to jump out of the vehicle 2 times. He gave up. Just do 2 well-being checks, see how she's doing.
1: Okay. I'll be en route from Kenner 26.
0: Kenner 50, 2043.

0: Jefferson 941, back in the county.
1: Clear 9, 2046.
0: Okay, now come back to Joseph Glenn Stanley, Cedar Avenue out of Steubenville. It's a status not valid. Nothing from NCIC.
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1: 513, 2045.
0: Right.
1: Signal 6 is on County Road 26, walking towards Fernwood in the same clothing.
2: No, you're not being around the hotel.
1: Okay. Caller's advising it was around 2000 when he spotted him.
0: Okay. 320 by the post, stopping up.

0: grade 20 Esclosa. What's the individual's name again?
1: Station 81 respond to a motor vehicle crash, car versus motorcycle. Stay Route 43 near Walmart Distribution. One reported injury, 2048.

0: There's a 31A, 43 near the 9. It's a car versus motorcycle. Unknown injuries or expense.
1: Right, ma'am.
2: Okay.
1: 8172-10-2.
2: 8172-2049.
1: Good chance. Check stats availability.
2: Temp.
0: Check out.
3: I'm under. You can push it.
1: Jefferson 941.
0: 9.
1: It'll be 33 negative contact.
0: That's clear, 2050.

0: 81, they're checking the letter. They're pending for that.
1: 81, 72 copies.
0: Also, it is stat 1, so it'll be a little bit more of a time frame.
1: 10-4.

0: 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For medical alarm activation, no patient contact. Dispatch time, 2052.
1: In your travels, I guess there's some traffic cones in the area of Dunkin' Donuts, like some green traffic cones.
2: I literally just picked those up and moved them. I mean, show that 10-7.
1: 10-4.

0: Bay 172-10-3. SUV versus motorcycle. I'll advise on injuries in a minute.
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2: T-70, keep me advised, and also respond to the squad from Cadiz as well for that address.
0: Rick.
1: 10-4, 20-54.
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0: 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Where's Zero Fire and EMS around here?
1: Right.
2: Does this individual live when?
1: Signal 9 stated he was staying with her, but he had since left due to the situation. Still lives in the area with his mother at the moment, but other than that, yes, she is by herself.
2: Okay. What's her name?
1: Talisa Thomas.
0: John King Henry 71, John King Henry 71.
3: Teen Harley Davidson, golden color. From Marshall out of Richmond, he's valid. 62
4: attached. About 2 minutes, we're going past the OCC.
5: Okay, Washington, you crest the hills, traffic starting to back up. Shouldn't be anything in the southbound lane of 43.
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5: You're going to have the driver of the motorcycle.
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1: 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Okay.
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0: How do you want me to proceed with this? She's not answering the door. She did look at me through the window and just walked away.
1: Yeah.
0: 210 par and Mingo.
1: All right, I'm U.A. 33 from this. I'll head that way. Before we want you to get single line back on the line and see if we can proceed inside or if they can show up and try to talk or come out to us, something like that.
2: So he did advise he's still in Mango area, so I'll give him a call. 13:50, we're both clear on time check. Jefferson County Sheriff's Office, radio on time check, 2100.
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5: The driver of the bike is also going to be phoned. 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
1: That's clear. 26-2103, go ahead.
0: King Paul Robert 7829. King Paul Robert 7829. Gonna be County 55, Township 301.
1: That's clear.
2: On a request, Mrs. Telling out of Toronto for the GMC. He's not going to be injured. It's going to need to be a rollback for heavy front end damage.
1: That's

0: 41 Jefferson 50.
1: Doug?
0: Signal 9 is going to be Donnie Carpenter. He said he'd be down in just a few minutes. He does have a key to the residence.
1: That's clear. The screen door is locked as well, so I don't know if that matters.
0: Yes, sir. He sounded pretty confident he'd be able to get inside.
1: Okay.

0: 2641 33 RO is a driver warning for left to center. That's striking me.
1: 2107. Martinez en route.

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1: Yes.
0: Mr. Ewing called back. He's in the marina. He would like to speak to an officer.
2: Just for a log, Jefferson 9 made contact with us through the door. She advised that she would come to the door in a second. They have contact at the door now.
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2: Checking flight radar as well.
4: 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Thank you.

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1: Do we have any previous calls here?
0: But I didn't find any for Signal 9 or the female. Let me just check the address. Give me a second.
1: That's clear.

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1: That's good for him. Thank you.
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0: 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That puppy dog ran back towards his residence.
1: That's received. 2116.

0: 41 Jefferson 9 and 50 checkup.
1: We're okay. We made contact with her. Spoke to her. She looks fine. She advised she's fine. Center 9 just arrived in.
0: Yes, 50. If you could, I cannot locate any information on this email. You can get that for me.
1: She went back in the house. Well, correction, she closed the door and said she was fine, going to shower. I don't think she really wanted to talk to us. We can try to make contact again.
0: That's okay. Signal 9 might have her additional information.
2: No.
0: Okay.

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0: going to be 8-9 of 89. 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
1: Never, thank you.
2: One 31 Sammy.
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0: 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Dispatch time, 2121.
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1: Seventy-three sixty-two, 10-2. 67 EMS, respond. 310 Henry Avenue, 310 Henry Avenue for 24-year-old female lethargic. Dispatch time, 21-23.

0: Ridge Wine, is that driver leave?
1: Which one?
0: The one for the GMC that was doing the statement for me?
1: It looks like it, yeah.
0: Okay.
1: Was she part of the crash or just witness?
0: You just saying you're just not having any up here. I'll be on the contact with it once it's clear.
2: We'll be transporting Mr. Oakes to 10-8 for a conversation. 8210 will be en route with me.
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0: 2641, we're 33. She didn't want to report, and the deer is okay enough right away.
1: Okay, now it's clear, 2126.
2: Calm. Did they give you an apartment?
3: 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Apartment 114.
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1: 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All right, have a look at it. 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
1: Can you contact JCOM and see if they were able to get any license or anything off of the passenger? She gave me a social, but it's the wrong one. She was out of it. She also gave me a name with two different last names.
2: All right.

0: 989.
1: She advised her name was Brittany Adams or Brittany Young. She advised her name changed, that she just met the driver today. That's all the information I have. She's a white female, approximately 5'3", 140 pounds.

0: Okay, Winnersville EMS is going to give me a 10 once they get back to their station.
1: Okay.

60-70 EMS, respond 180 North 4th Street. 180 North 4th Street in the lobby for a male, possible UTI. Dispatch time 2133.

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2: Good.
3: I have an unsafe eastbound from the 216. It's going to be a semi with no lights on, a trailer break.
2: Good.
3: It's a burgundy cab with a box trailer that says Prime Inc. Caller's no longer behind it. They're going to be exiting the mall.
2: Okay.
3: St. Clair Zoo. 309.
2: It just passed me. I'm westbound break.
3: Go ahead.
2: By the time I get flipped around, it's going to be long gone. You can bowl it out to Bridgeport.
3: Okay.
4: I will clear as soon as we can. We'll see emergency.
5: 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Hasn't drank for 2 days.
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1: 7362. 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They're gonna put her up and.
2: Okay, you want an active four?
1: 10-4, please.
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1: 385.
0: I'm southbound, but we'll be at the 4 in Monroe. King Lincoln Boy 4841. King Lincoln Boy 4841.
1: .385, nothing in file, 2016 Chevy. 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
1: 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They need some information.

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75-30, did you locate that residence? 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

67 EMS, respond 520 South 5th Street. 520 South 5th Street for 67-year-old female, possible seizures, dispatch time 2154.

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2: Both of our squads are currently tied up. I just got paged for a seizure downtown.
1: Affirmative.
2: We're still tied up in the hospital. We haven't given a report yet. Have you ever rolled that over?
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1: Station 74, you have a second medical emergency, 2590, Township Road 380. This will be for a female patient, elevated heart rate, nausea, vomiting, 2158.
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2: 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Looks like it's foul until 218 of 27. Nothing for NCIC.
0: That's clear. Thank you.

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This will be for a female patient, elevated heart rate, nausea, vomiting, 2200.

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1: Petrograd.
0: Clear 50. 74, okay. Clear 74.
1: 2675, okay.
0: Clear 2675.
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1: Seven eleven, 7-11, 7-3. 7-11, 2202. 7473,
3: Jake Holm. Good.
1: We're going to be clear from this call. Patient refused care. We'll be en route to the second medical emergency.
3: That's sir. 10-2, 2202.
4: 74, so you're aware 7401 had us page 59. They are en route.
1: That's received. Just have them advise if they need us to stand down, and we'll continue until then.
5: Probably closer if you're in town. We're at this point on the station now.
6: I got one,
7: I'm coming in hot.
6: In talks. Okay. She needs to go to Trinity.
8: That's received. It was 200 block of what street?
6: 200 block Cunningham Lane.
8: That's received. Jake, I'm 6764.
6: Good.
8: I have an additional. Are you guys going to be able to take it?
6: Yeah, go ahead and page it. We're clear enough now.
8: That's received.
6: Sorry to take on.
3: Good.
6: For that squad, for the NTOX, the Trinity, they could just meet me over at Smokey's parking lot.
4: 10-4, Smokey's parking lot.
3: Go ahead. You can stand there.
5: That's received. 59-66, Jake. I'm going to show us 10-7, honey.
3: 10-7 and 10-8, 2204.
8: EMS responds. Smokey's parking lot, assist 68 with a female intoxicated, 2205.
6: Number.

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0: What parking lot was it?
1: Parking lot is 4201 Sunset Boulevard.
0: Thank you.
1: Officer stated you can come in without lights and sirens.
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0: Respond to 432 Maxwell Avenue. The 11 is not at home, but she has cameras. She said she sees a man in the backyard removing a cable from her property. 432 Maxwell Avenue.
1: Seven five, I'm coming from the report.
2: Forty-one.
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0: 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Can you confirm with her what she observed to be taken back here?
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0: Advising it was a piece of lumber. 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

0: Justin Craig is clear, schooling in Leeds. She's advising no one should be on her property except for her uncle. His name is Jose Lopez. He lives up the road.
1: He's advising that Jose has given him permission in the past to use lumber and things of that nature, but he's been advised to stay off the property from this point forward and he's put the lumber back in her yard.
2: RP for me out of Ohio. King Henry X-ray 1935. King Henry X-ray 1935.
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0: comes back to an Ashley Polen, P-O-L-E-N. 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
0: 500 block North 3rd Street for a motor vehicle crash, no injuries. One car into two parked cars.
1: 64 is 10-2.
0: 22-22.
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0: Nine copies.

0: 67 EMS medical emergency, 815 North 6th Avenue, 815 North 6th Avenue in the back lot for a female abdominal pain.
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0: Yeah, Zelensky. Zelensky's on Caddis with mail, setting on fireworks.
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0: I'm 10-3. Unit advises this is a rollover.
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0: Stand by, I'm going to get out trip 100.
1: 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Good. I'll be 10-3. 74, re-advise.
2: Do you know the John Fraud access is closed?
1: Negative. We were not made aware.
2: Alright, I was just letting you know.
1: 10-4, thank you. Good.
0: Go ahead and start 74 for me.
1: 10-4. It will be a second call, so it might be a minute.
0: 10-4. If you can, try and tune out 75. Nothing serious. He's got a laceration on his left elbow. Bleeding pretty good.
3: 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One injury, laceration to an elbow. Requesting EMS 2227.
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2: 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Is there anything bugging that Challenger?
4: It's coming back to a Lindsay Magnus out of Wheeling. We do not have any previous call records for her. 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
1: 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Nothing through NCIC.
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1: Station 74, second tone for your second emergency. Motor vehicle crash, 500 North 3rd Street. For motor vehicle crash, one minor injury, 2233.
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0: 76. Let's see. 268-92-9526 comes back to a Joshua Reese. County Road 25, Raylan. Status is suspended. No one's released.
1: That's clear.

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0: 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If you can't get an answer, just go with Marcino.
1: 10.
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0: 22-35. Just
1: notified they'll be en route.
0: That's clear, thank you. 76,
1: Jacob. Good.
0: You advise Sully's, come up North River Avenue. Turn on to Cleveland.
1: I'll give him a call back.
0: Sorry about that. Thank you, Jacob.

0: Good.
1: You just attach two more Ohio RPs to that report. I don't need them back. First one's going to be Frank Henry Robert 2088. Frank Henry Robert 2088. Second's going to be Henry David Williams 7292. Henry David Williams 7292.
0: Temple.

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3: 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Do you want us to respond?
0: 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I think it's going to be two refusals.
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0: 22 eastbound, about the 3, for a car gear 31. They are sending a squad of passengers complaining of pain after being thrown around the vehicle.
1: 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I'm finishing up with my driver from earlier, and then I'll be in route. 860, can you start that way for the moment?
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1: 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State Route 22, State Route 152, eastbound lane, for male rib pain. Dispatch time 2247.

0: 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State Route 22, State Route 152, eastbound lane, for a male, rib pain. Dispatch time, 2247.
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0: 7664, Jacob.
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0: Well, I'm one in custody. We're advised. One male in custody. 2251.
2: That's affirmative. Thank you.
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2: No.
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4: Bloomingdale. That's your seat. Thank you.
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1: Master, 2254.

0: 989-41. I'll be 45 and right there, 31.
1: Central. 10-4-22-54. 9 units. We even see if he had any insurance in his vehicle for now.

0: 6'9". He's advising there should be an insurance through the general. It's on his cell phone, which is still in the vehicle. Also stated that his mother may have a copy of that policy, but you'd have to reach her by phone to get it.
1: 10-4. Can you ask him if he's going to give me permission to get in that phone?
2: Clear, 7-4.
0: Bring it back with you. I don't know if you can pull it up, Chelsea.

0: 98. Can you give me his name in GOB for Tim?
1: Right, Sam. I got my hands full with this property right now.
0: 10-4.
2: Okay, that is coming back to Magnus Lindsay, the also registered owner for the West Virginia plate. She is valid and clear, showing she's out of Toledo.
3: That's clear. I'll be loading from here.
1: That's correct.

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1: You good, Marcus? 10-3 on that third call, the NBA. Sounds like the other squad needs some guidance.
0: 10-4. 22-57.
2: We found guidance if you guys just want to get back to 10-8.
1: It's received. 74-73 will be 10-8 then.
0: 10-7, 10-8, 22-58.
3: Nine
1: eight nine. I have another OL for you for the motorcycle car 31.
3: Good.
1: Give me an ID card. Robert Lincoln 494-445. Robert Lincoln 494-445. That'll be the driver of the GMC. You just put in the incident for me.
3: Okay.

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1: 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Non-life threatening.
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1: Brandon is valid.
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0: Okay. You're transporting that passenger to Trinity.
1: Okay.
0: Be over here at the church. Henry Zebra Young, 8393. 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
0: 3403.

0: 3403, Jacob.
1: 3403, go ahead.
0: Yeah, I was an occupied vehicle from with State Forest. High license plate, Charles, Lincoln, Edward, Sam, Tom, Allen, Adam, Lincoln. Charles, Lincoln, Edward, Sam, Tom, Adam, Lincoln, Ohio.
1: Yeah.

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1: Good.
0: Oh, yes, 10-7.
1: 10-4. Last unit, 10-7-23-42.

0: Jake Allmobile with another occupied vehicle out here. It's going to be King Paul Victor 7666. King Paul Victor 7666 on.
1: 2345.

0: Sorry for a 3J calling to Ohio DLs. First one's Victor Union 240519. Victor Union 240519. Break.
1: Go ahead.
0: Victor Young 772763. Victor Young 772763.
1: Am I?

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0: 34-3.
1: Yes.
0: First one ending in 519 comes back to Bradley, Paulvin, Steubenville, status valid.
1: That's clear.
0: .34-3, that second one ending in 763 comes back to Presley Ewing, Winfersville, status valid.
2: Yes, 54.
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0: 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Be advised, I'm probably going to be out with another one here in a few minutes. I'll let you know.
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0: 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He needs to speak to you.
1: All right.
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3: They thought the gas pump stole $100 from them. 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
4: 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His name is Thomas Crow. I have an 8 for him. Try to give him a call.
1: Jefferson 9, okay, break.
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1: Ending mileage 63946, 63946, OB 43.
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0: 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Dispatch time 0008.
1: Yes.
0: I got EMS going to that 4437 County Road 26. Female called and said that male's now unresponsive. I'm sending EMS.
1: I'll be 10-2.
0: 10-2-0-0-0.
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3: 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Dispatch time 0010.

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0: 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Frank King Edward. 7.
1: 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Samuel is valid.

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1: Okay, 33.
0: Yes, sir. 030. They're on time check.
2: 26-41-86.
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2: East South Main Street in Amsterdam, near Jefferson Street. Meet King John Robert 9933. King John Robert 9933.
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0: 67 EMS respond medical emergency, 128 Aberdeen Road. This will be for a female patient. Ill, 0032.
1: 779-310. Tom Henry, 779-310. You can bring that back for me.
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0: Next coming to, back to Tawny Lottevin out of Amsterdam. 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
0: That's perfect.
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0: 5641-86.
1: 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Go ahead.
0: 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King X-ray Union 8219. Okay. 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
0: I'm showing that coming back to Jonathan Primick out of Canton. He is valid and clear. He advised he is on parole out of Richland County.

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0: Okay. We'll give you 19.

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1: 989.
0: George 016177. George 016177. I'm not getting anything back on that either.
1: It appears West Virginia is down.
2: Anonymous caller called in advising there's a white car and a black car parked next to each other, and he believes there's some suspicious activity going on. No other details. They're in a parking lot across from the nursing home, 500 block of Lovers Lane.
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1: 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Doctor is requesting an officer to turn over a controlled substance.
0: Okay.

0: 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Should come back to the Joseph Stanley if we have one.
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0: 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Our last involvement, we didn't bring him out here for another D, did we?
1: I don't believe so. Stand by. 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
0: Right. 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
0: I'll be out with an occupied vehicle. Burnwood State Forest. King Union David 7480. King Union David 7480. Hi.
1: 154.
2: Did you pull my vehicle? Ten six in front of 112 Powell's Lane, traffic stop with Ohio, King Lincoln Frank 283, King Lincoln Frank 283, CFS generated.
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1: Go ahead.
0: First one, Victor King 157500. Victor King 157500, break.
1: Go ahead.
0: Victor Adam 256445. Victor Adam 256445.
1: Stand by.

0: 34-3?
1: Yes.
0: Kendry Stable. Status valid. She's out of Mingo. She is the owner of the vehicle. That second one comes back to Nathaniel Granitier, and it's status canceled.
1: Everly.

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0: 1LB33. Clear 74, 159, clear on time check.
1: 13, okay.
0: Clear 13.
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2: Call. 34-3. I'll be 10-7. I advise both parties that they don't have to go home. They just can't stay here.
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0: 402, go ahead.
1: Just make you aware that I did dispatch a squad. It's just outside of village limits in Carroll County for female chest pain. 6207 Stephenville Road.
0: Madison.

0: 2505, 10-1.
1: I'm Jefferson 74. Hello. Okay, I attempted the water department in Mingo. Had to leave a voicemail, although it says they are open 24 hours. I did give JCOM a call. Maybe the fire department or something to get out there. I just wanted to let you know where we were at with that.
2: That's clear. 3 minutes out.
1: That's clear.

0: 2538, second 10, respond medical emergency, 6207, Steubenville Road, southeast, for a 21-year-old female chest pain, dispatch time 203.
1: Good.
2: I'm out with this female at 6207 Stonewall Road, southeast. Everything's okay. She's learning oriented. Just checking on her.
1: 10-4. No checkups needed.
2: No, I believe one just pulled into the firehouse just now.

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1: 74.
0: 213 Spring Avenue, right? Did she state which direction the water is coming from? Because it's not from the street.
2: I believe she said to check around the side of the house. Maybe to the right there.
1: Right there.
0: Yeah.

0: send to 441. I made a contact with the owner.
1: That's 374. Be advised, JCOM was able to get a hold of the water department, so they have been made aware.
0: That's clear.

0: 7441, break for social.
1: Yeah, 74.
0: 281-523199. That'll be the phone number of the house.
1: Yes, sir.

0: 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Humvee 45 from Trinity.
1: Okay, did they make contact with her father?
0: Negative, they weren't able to get a hold of anyone.

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1: Alright, can I try to make contact with them?

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1: Clear 50, okay.
0: Clear 50. 74, okay. Clear 74.
1: 2675, okay.
0: Clear 2675.
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0: 85 and Hilltop units. You respond to the marina. The caller's Wilbur Ewing. He's in the first shelter house. Saying he's being harassed by a large group of people down at the marina.
1: 30.
2: 85.
3: 1. 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
0: King Mary Tom, 1817. 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I got a second 55, when you're ready.

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1: 75. On by state, it's going to be George Boy 68652. George Boy 68652.

0: 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He's clear.
1: 10-4. Yeah, name and date of birth for that red vehicle when you're ready.
0: Your Michigan 55 is Michael John Morgan out of Grand Rapids, Michigan, on the 2016 Ford F-150. 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

0: Pretty at 30. Christine Pinnell, 56 Addison Scunnage. She's showing at 52. It's going to be outside the pickup radius for aggravated possession of dangerous drugs.
1: 7-4.
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1: That's affirmative. It's outside the pickup.
0: All right. 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
1: Good.
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1: Freeze it.

EMS, respond cardiac emergency, be down on LaBelle Avenue by the marina, Dickey Concrete. The 56-year-old male with chest pain, dispatch time, 3:22.

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1: 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Dispatch time, 349.

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Second tone, 354.

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0: is respond to 615 Ross Street. It's going to be a vacant property. I got a call that there's two people inside the residence, possibly more. The caller advised one of the subjects is Chris Currington.
1: Very.
2: 20.
1: Hey. 35.

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1: Oh, Sharp.
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0: 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Can you have 13 dispatch this location for the assistance?
1: That's received.
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2: 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It's clear.

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0: 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We'll be out with gray Chevy Silverado out on 213 South with George Edward Boyd, 1899.
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0: Coastal Bridgeport, Ohio. Robert Paul 700446. Robert Paul 700446.
1: Yes, you need that back 746.
0: No, you're good.
1: That's perfect.

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1: 860.
0: It's going to be 22A in Woodridge. John David John 8882. John David John 8882.
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1: Could possibly be a refusal. Elderly female's been in her chair most of the morning. Recent knee replacement. Not sure if she just needs help getting up or if she actually needs to be transported to have her knee evaluated again.
0: 5-4.
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1: 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I'm going to be on scene for a couple minutes here.
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0: 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Go ahead. This is going to be a transport now. Be able to give me an ambulance from somewhere.
1: Stand by.

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This is an all call. Ambulance is not requested. 905 Pierce Avenue. 905 Pierce Avenue. Initially was a refusal. Now patient's requesting to be transported. Dispatch time 547.

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1: Okay.
0: I have a second call. Okay. I have a second call for on Parrish Avenue. You're going to try to respond from where, or do you want me to try to send somebody else? 75 is on scene. Initially got a refusal, but now it sounds like she's going to be transported.
2: I'll handle it.
0: 10-4, just advice.

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1: 哎。
0: Trinity on the version.
1: It don't look like it.
0: Okay, thank you.

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0: Jefferson, 5141, I'll be 33.
1: Yeah, 551, 557.

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1: 10-4, sir, Austin, you're on civil fire.
0: That's received. I'll text it.

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0: 47-7 on the air. 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Gonna be a couple more minutes yet.
1: Okay. How back up is it?
0: I'm just south of Shadyside.
1: Okay.
0: Record's probably gonna have an issue.
1: And they'll be on the ground. 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
0: No, they got to get on down below here, but it's going to be a problem for them to get through here properly.
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0: Just for your information, our CAD's down, so we cannot run anything at the moment.
1: Metzler.
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0: Just for information, our CAD's down. 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
1: About 4 miles out on us.

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0: 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I mean, 30 is going to be 10-5 training wise.
1: That's clear. 6-12.
0: Go ahead.
1: 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We have a problem with the cat.
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0: Also, that last call you just went on until our assistant director gets here and figure out why we don't have CAD, you will not be able to get times for that call either until we get it right back up and running.
1: Simple.

0: 1884.
1: Yeah.
0: Bill Stowing's in traffic. He advised he's not able to go signal 100 due to traffic blowing. And the shoulder is too narrow for him to get through with the semis. He does have a bigger flatbed with him.
2: 47-7.
0: Go ahead.
2: Tell him it'll clear out. Just wait there. 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

0: 82 St. Clairsville. Which one is Bill's here for? Pickup truck. Ocean 34179 Adams, West Virginia.
1: Okay.
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0: I'll be en route to Medical Park to get an OH3 and insurance information from the not at fault driver.

0: 47. Can you get a good phone number for her?
1: Right.
0: Thank you.
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0: 45 from here.
1: Okay.
0: En route to my 25. 87-47. I'll upload that crash to Central.
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1: At the bottom of the ramp here, South Shadyside exit, George David Young, 5685.
0: Okay, 87.
1: Okay.
0: Will you be primary?
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1: So we're not able to run anything on our cats now. 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No, I don't. I don't know. I think it's something to do. You probably won't have an MDT or anything.
0: Yeah, well.
1: We're working on it. It's just we're waiting on the cat to call us back. The sheriff's office don't have MDT, so I'm going to assume you don't either.
0: Copy.

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0: All right, our CAD is down. 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
0: Temple.

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2: Be 7 northbound, be 11, it's going to be West Virginia, Boy Adam 54719, Boy Adam 54719, West Virginia.
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0: Sam King, 964-422. Sam King, 964-422, Ohio.
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0: That play, this can be Boy Adam, 547-199. Boy Adam, 547-199.
1: Okay.

0: Nothing in file. 2006 International. Yoakum. Refuge.
1: Okay, I'll be 45.
0: Okay.
1: He was losing some debris off his truck. He's gonna be standing by there.
0: Okay.
1: Somebody's bringing him a tarp.

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1: Jefferson 6.
0: 33 from 25, 5.1 gallon fuel.
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Station 5673 and 84, medical emergency. 281 Township Road 113. It's a 33-year-old female with a leg injury. 0713.

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1: 7362, our cat is down. 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It's going to be Township 113. 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
0: Can I have an address again, please?
1: 281 Township Road 113 off of Narrows Road.

0: 47. 7 Army 2 from hospital.
1: 47, okay. One what?
2: 281 Township Road 113. It's going to be off of Narrows Road. You're going to go into Rayland and take Narrows Road, and it's going to be the first right once you go up Narrows Road.
1: Thank you. We got it.
2: Do you have a full crew?
1: Yeah, or attention.

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1: Jefferson 5 7 6 8.
2: 47. Okay. One injury in the last names, if you have them.
3: I don't have them. 87 handled it. You don't have all the info.
2: Okay. One injury. Okay. 87, were the drivers the owners?
1: Right.
2: Okay.

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1: That's affirmative.
0: There's 717.

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Looks like maintenance might be here. 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

0: 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He's clear.
1: Okay, we're done.

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0: Signal 3, if you want to put me on equipment, we'll have 729 route to Joe's Tire.
1: Okay.

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1: 14.
0: 9.2 gallons, 9.2 for cruiser, 41, 23 LB, 33.
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0: Jefferson, 5141. I'll be 33 from 25.
1: That's perfect. 0800 hours. Jefferson County Sheriff's Office, we're going to time check 8 a.m. 59, check up.
2: 59, okay.
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3: 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Canton Road.
1: 48.
2: Fourteen, okay.
1: 14.
0: Jefferson, 35, okay.
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1: 14 AOA.

stations 42, 71, 74 all called. Respond, 42 car MVA, possible entrapment, unknown amount of injuries. It's going to be State Route 7, Empire in the area, Smallwood Street. State Route 7, 0809.

0: 473, 10-2.
1: 473, you're 10-2, 811. Caller's advising the female is not out of the vehicle. It's a car underneath of a utility trailer.
0: Okay, you said she's out of the vehicle?
1: Right.
0: That's good. Thank you.

0: Chief, did you want a second all call tone at the 5 minute mark?
1: Yeah. We'll hold off for a second. We should be arriving about then.
0: Okay.
1: Native contact.
2: Jefferson 14.

0: 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Did you say it's on 7 or at Smallwood?
1: On 7 in the area of Smallwood. It should be just up from Wolfpack somewhere in that area.
0: Okay. I almost had another one from Toronto.

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1: Good, sir.
0: Alright. Advise females out of the vehicle. It's going to be a car underneath a utility trailer.
1: Thank you, sir.

0: 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Respond to State Route 150, the bottom of the hill out of Mount Pleasant, for a car on fire, 0816.
1: Like everybody's going to be there walking wounded here.
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0: Of course, sir.

0: 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Yes, I said they'll send a unit down there.
1: Okay. 41 Jefferson, 59.
2: Go ahead.
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0: I'll be transport 1 to where?
1: Negative, let me see if I can get one.

0: 1441. I'll be en route for that traffic as well. Responding from City, Cunningham Lane.
1: That's right.

0: 7401, she just advised that she'd be there soon.
1: Clear 37, he'll be right there around County Road 7. Car was burning underneath. He called back and said somebody was there at the fire extinguisher, but it's still on fire.
2: Central.

0: Station 81, respond, medical emergency, 135 Rikert Avenue, Dixon Healthcare. 135 Rikert Avenue, Dixon Healthcare, room 36, good for a 70-year-old male, general weakness. Time out 827.
1: Sam, you need another time.
2: Negative, I'll be enrolled.
1: Clear. This has been verified.
3: Seventy-four, 73, Jack Tom, we're going to Weirton. 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
4: 5.
3: Yes, sir. 10-5, we're met.
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5: Hey, 72, Jack Tom, thank you.
6: Hey, 172-828. This was called in by the patient's brother. He believed that he wasn't getting the correct medication. A 70-year-old male, general weakness, history of cancer. He would like him taken to Trinity.
5: That's perfect.
7: Just had a driver stop say there's a large package of wood or something in the middle of the road in the tunnel, southbound lane.
4: 10-4.
8: And 3 fully in bar qualifier.
1: 829.
4: Time for.
9: We do have 3, but they don't start till 9.
4: Okay, if somebody could check the tunnel in Stratton for a pallet of wood in the middle of the road, we got fire department and OSD on an accident in Empire.
9: Jefferson 9, copies direct. I'll be around.
10: Jefferson 9.
9: Yeah.
4: Thank you, 9.
5: Seventy

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1: Three, 8:30.

0: 71 is 342 at 2.
1: Station,
0: what do you need?
1: Just off the traffic control at this moment. If you want it, you can run up southbound side of the tunnel, set the supposedly or something in the middle of the road.
0: Copy. Four to two, Sheriff's Department units on traffic control. First, want to check that.
1: Thank you, sir. 71, go ahead and just come up here to help with traffic.
2: Sheriff Salina, if there's enough. 14, okay.
3: 14.
2: Jefferson, 35, okay.
3: 35.

0: Mike. Port Humphrey here. 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
1: 692.
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0: King Paul David 5277. King Paul David 5277. 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Heavy front end damage. 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
1: Okay.
0: And she was transported to Weirton by Toronto EMS.

0: 622, you said the RP King Paul David 5277, right?
1: Correct.
0: Okay, that comes back to a 2016 Chrysler. To James out of Toronto, he's Alan.
1: Okay.

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0: 4 Sam, 3 George Tom, Adam Victor, 6-8 Lincoln, 3-7-0-6-1-6-1. Do you need to repeat it?
1: Negative.

0: 59. 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

0: 441, I'll be 33 for 13, same as Clint. Yep. Great.
1: Southbound, southbound.
0: We're right before the 152 exit.
2: Okay. CK is en route.
0: Okay, I'm ready for a Texas RP. Lincoln San Victor 0118. Lincoln San Victor 0118. And then whenever you're ready, I have a Texas trailer as well.
2: Go ahead.
0: 859850. 859850 Texas Trail.
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4: 10-4.

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1: 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King Henry William, 1480.
0: Stand by.

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2: Yan.
1: 4, Sam. 3, George, Tom. Adam, Victor. 6-8, Lincoln. 3-7, 0-6. 161. Do you need me to repeat it?
2: Negative.
1: Run an admin on that also, please.
2: Okay.
0: Uh-huh.

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0: This is John Palmer from Dillonville, age 36, 5'6", 180, brown hazel. Joe and Violet, negative 15.
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1: Yeah, that's enough.
0: I'll be 3713 Strat. Check the tunnels.

Negative, I don't have it. I'm sorry, so Ohio Valley by here, hey here, sure.

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1: Good.
0: Can you let the gentleman know it's only 3 today, not 4?
1: Right. Jefferson 941. Roadway's clear.
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1: 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Also, we're going to be unable to send any times, so if you need anything, 10-10.
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0: 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Jefferson, 59, check up.
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0: 59. Jefferson County Sheriff's Office, radio time check, 0900 hours. Jefferson, 51, check up.
1: 51, okay.
0: Okay. 14.
2: Fifth Raider, can you check Tedra Franklin?

0: I'm going to confirm 52 for Tedra Franklin.
1: Yep, we're in custody.
0: Can you give me your 20, please?
1: I'm right across the street from JFK.
0: Yeah.

0: business.
1: I'm going to be 33 from here. The owner's arranging for a tow. It's way off the roadway and a pull off. There's no injuries or anything here.
0: That's clear, Ghost 590905.
2: Do you have the name of the insurance? I have the policy number.
0: Negative.
2: Okay, it's going to be for that. Texas RP. I have the owner on public service.
0: Okay. I got it for him. It's Hartford, if that's correct to him. Looks like it's still valid. Here's 5109, here's up.

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0: Just give me a heads up. I believe my partner's taking another NVA out Knoxville area somewhere.
1: Give it an all call.
0: Right, we're having a language barrier. We're trying to get the exact location. Stand by.
1: That's a secret. 74, you want to bring 71 with you in case we can pick up another. Can you get a hold of AT&T? They have a line that's down, not on the ground, but obstructing the road on County Road 56 in the 2900 block of County Road 56. One of our trucks is out with it from the engineer's office. I'm on my way up there now.
2: Okay.
3: We are currently working on it. Just give us a minute.
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1: 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Give us the all call and full response. 10-2.

0: 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State Route 152 near Township Road 241 by Toronto Rod and Gun Club, 0909.
1: The caller is speaking Spanish. They're trying to get more information.
2: Okay, you said 152 to 20?
1: Right, it's going to be around Township Road 241.
3: Yes. 51, not 10.
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3: 14.
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0: Station 75, murder vehicle accident. It'll be on State Route 152 near Township Road 241, 0910.
2: I'm on the run.

0: 401.
1: Go ahead.
0: Okay. One person out of the vehicle, he does not speak English. I was talking to somebody else that went by. Car is on its side. I'm not sure of injuries or anything like that, but there are people there with him until you get there.
1: Okay. We're on the hill already.
0: 59's been dispatched and also 75.
1: Okay.

0: 72.
1: 9/11.
0: 7471, if you just want to hold up there, they said one guy out of the vehicle. We got EMS units coming from each side.
2: That's received 7471, direct Jake Long, Charleston, 7-7-8.
3: Pulling up now.

0: 5966, 10-2.
1: That's clear. Move the EMS-1, please.
2: Clear, Golf 731 is 10-2.
1: That's clear. 913.

0: 620-240. What was the year on that Subaru?
1: 2020.
0: Negative contact.
2: 53.

0: 74, 73, 10-3. One vehicle off the roadway. Looks like it might have rolled. We'll be out assessing. units, whenever you get here, you might want to go up on the curb so people can see. Pass us, go up on the curb, watch traffic here.
1: That's 3-2.

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0: 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I need the papers.
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0: Well, I think that side, I think we're good up here. We already got a refusal. He's not even heard.
3: Okay.
0: JCOM, if anything else happens, we got EMS units available to see.
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1: 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Six, seven, six, four, 10-2.
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0: 7401-5901. We're going to leave the both EMS units go back into their territories. 75 is up here if you want to check with him on what he wants you to do.
1: He could come down here, be in the other lane, should be open.
0: Okay.
2: The roadway's clear here, on B45.
3: Okay. B1709, Marcino's in route.
4: Okay, break for the RP. It looks like Indiana, David Mary Mary 908. David Mary Mary 908.
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0: 75 says that they'll take care of traffic in this lane, but we're 10-7, Jay, come.
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2: It's a Terra Manna Cancer Center on Johnson Road. You're for a 69-year-old male, shortness of breath. Timeout 9:30.

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1: 14, okay.
0: 14.
1: Okay.
0: 51.
2: Which unit? Ten four.
3: I'm 32.
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0: Sorry, Paul.

0: I'm 41-30, but.
1: Good.
0: Right, I got a hold of them. They were going to send someone out.
1: Appreciate it.
0: I just gave them that address of 2054. You did say 2000 range, correct?
1: Yeah, it's 2900, but that's all right. They'll find us.
0: Yeah.

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1: Oh, okay. No need for further. I'm just waiting on AT&T.
2: Sentinel. Can you check the 700 block of North 4th Street? More specifically, in the alleys between 4th and 5th. Caller advised there's a white male walking and yelling profanities. He's not sure if he's engaging someone or just yelling. Said he was walking southbound in that alley in the 700 block of North 4th and the alley between North 4th and 5th.
3: Yeah.
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0: 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I believe it's going to be Nick Woodland. 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
1: 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The line's been removed from the roadway.
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0: Be out at 1116 Kennedy Street, Burtles, neighbors.
1: That's clear. You'll be 37, 1116 Kennedy Street, Burtles, 1000. Clear on time check. Jefferson County Sheriff's Office, Radiant Time, 1000 hours.
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3551. Additional EMT is needed to assist 5166, 31 Township Road 7. 31 Township Road 7, Mount Pleasant Township, on an L female, 1031.

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0: Jefferson one.
3: 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Station 25 is 10-1. We should have a full crew here shortly.
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0: 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Parking complaint.
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2: 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We have additional EMT heading our way.
1: 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Assume they're bringing you one.
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3: Go ahead.
1: I'm just checking. Did you clear, sir, or are you still on scene?
3: I cleared about 2-3 minutes ago.
1: 10-4, also, our CAD is down. We're unable to send printouts with times. 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
4: 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Time out, 1038.
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0: Somewhere in the area of Village Auto and Colonial Plaza, I'm going to look for a red car. It's a male subject, kind of frantic, stated he just wanted a female to get out of his car, but she would not. He pulled over there. He's in a red car. His name is Lamont.
1: Catch it.
0: 1112.
2: 8201 will also be 10-2, Jake.
0: 10-4, 11-13.

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1: 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MC is what she said.
0: 10-4, thank you, J-Com.

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You have an 82-year-old female, shortness of breath. Dispatch time, 11:15.

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2: I'm 10-3 in the area. I don't see anyone. I'm all the way to the truck stop now. I want to try to give him a PS back, see what's going on.
0: The 8201's also 10-3 in the area.
1: That's clear.
3: Back, but it looks like you might be on 22 headed east now.
0: Copy that.

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0: We're going to be 10-5, medical port. Could you contact Belmont County, see if we can get a medic and ferry?
1: 10-4.
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2: Caller advises her correct address is 115 South High Street. She is confused about her address.
0: Copy, I believe we just passed it then.
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1: We're going down 647 to Floral Valley.
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1: What's the nature for the medic assist?
0: I was trying to contact him to find out. Stand by.
2: 26-28, we have cardiac issues.

0: 51-66 Jacob. Does anybody copy that?
1: All right, we're on the phone with Belmont. Mars Ferry has an intermediate. Would that work for you?
0: Negative, Jacob. We need a medic.

0: Copy, they said they needed a medic, correct?
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0: Copy. 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

0: 51, Belmont states that apparently Martinsburg does have a medic en route to Floral Valley.
1: 10-4, we're about 8 minutes out from Floral Valley.

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3: 51, okay.
2: 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Last, you know, Mark, on you trying to answer the one previous.
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0: 40 165. I don't have any of my times for today. Can you try resending those?
1: 48 unit, our CAT is currently down. We cannot send any times. If you would like to have your times, you can call in here and one of us can give them to you.
0: Simple, thank you.
1: You're welcome.
2: 4801, also be advised, we're unable to run any plates. All plate running will have to go through the SO.
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0: 15 cap to 31. They're numbered 1 through 6. 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
2: 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The others tend to be just blowing cool air out the offset.
3: Copy that. Because it's a duct ejector, it should be one of the units that's not running.

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0: I received a call. I believe you were on the other line. It's from one of the bus drivers advised he kicked the subject off a bus at Walmart near the grocery entrance. Subject's bugging people now. It appears to be intoxicated, was possibly drinking on the bus. It's supposed to be a white male wearing blue shorts, a white shirt, and a camo hat.
1: And 4:30, Bobby.
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2: Forty-seven. Did you happen to get a fire alarm for Wilson Avenue 2321? Yeah.
3: I just got one.
2: Copy that. Did it come up the 2321 Wilson Avenue correctly?
3: Well, our cat's down, but they gave me 2321 at the Indian Creek Community Center. I was just getting ready to dispatch it.
2: Copy that. That's us testing the system. Thank you. We're all good here.
3: Okay. I'll disregard that.

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0: 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Be 10-8, the homeowner is not on scene. 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

0: 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You have a 50-year-old female, chest pain. Dispatch time, 1229.
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0: 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Be out at 306 Patrick Avenue. Returning some property. 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

0: Are you just down Lady Ben Hill?
1: 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There was supposed to be, the other one was supposed to be at the top of the hill, turning around, going back towards 149 and getting back on 70 that way.
0: Okay, I'll check the area.

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0: Jefferson County Sheriff's Office, City of Town, check at $1,500. 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
1: 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We have a Kelly Painter down there, Mickey Fritz, sitting and she has a knife if she does not get the medication she wants.
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0: units are out. Peter, what was that name given?
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0: Be out the disabled vehicle. Stay Route 7 south at the first Brilliant exit. 7 is going to be King George David, 1146. 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
1: Now on station, needs a foul report. Could you head down there?
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1: 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Yeah.
0: I mean, yeah, 10-8 with the on station.
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0: 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I'm going to be 10-7. I made contact with this female here. Everything's okay.
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0: 6, y'all stop at that complainant's house and pass that information on.
1: That's affirmative. You'll probably need to take pictures of that.
0: Right, I already have a notice out at the house. I was going to stop at the complainant's house and just advise her the welfare check.
1: 10-4.

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0: 51.
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0: 35.
1: 59, okay.
0: 59.
1: 14, okay.
0: Okay.

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0: 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Timeout 1337.
1: All units are 10-8. We'll be following that squad to 1-6.
2: Yeah,

0: 101.
1: Nine at the 18, guys.
0: You're going to be going toward, you're going to be going toward Provident, high water on the roadway, closer to the 17. Still advise. ODOT was contacted, but there's no answer.
1: I went through an area. Wasn't sure if that's what 1170 pointed out earlier, but yeah, it's approximately about 6 inches.

0: Right, I think it would be a good idea. It was about 6 to 8 inches, like I said. Traffic was moving through it without an issue, but it could use signs.
1: Okay.

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1: Affirmative.
0: You respond at 815 North State Street, apartment 511. Meet with security director Stoffelevich regarding a disturbance involving parents and children being left alone. 815 North 6th, apartment 511.
1: Step 4.
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0: 241 RP is a 37.
1: Can you revise? I can't call him.
0: 2420. Paul Lincoln call 2420.
1: Okay. The 622 comes back on a 07 Nissan out of Richmond.

0: 1104 info. I was able to make contact with ODOT. They're going to put some high water signs up.
1: Okay.
2: I'll
3: put the phone number for Signal 6 in the incident. He's going to leave it here. They said she should have it out of here by today. I'll be 45.
2: Okay.

0: She went up. Hillary Simpson, 1121.
1: Yeah.

0: Jefferson County Sheriff's Office, ready to sound check $1,400. Jefferson 51, set up.
1: 51's okay.
0: 51.
2: 59, okay.
0: 59.
2: 14, okay.
0: 14.
3: 25, okay.
0: 25.
3: Jefferson 35, okay.
0: 35.

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1: Hey, 68, go ahead.
0: Going to be Texas 171 boy 881. Texas 171 boy 881.

0: St. Clair's a break for an RP. King Paul Victor 8074. King Paul Victor 8074.
1: G3, nothing in file. 2020 GMC RO Aaron is valid out of Bridgeport.

0: 45-41.
1: 25.
0: In case anybody calls, I was behind a truck hauling a camper, and a large piece of metal fell off the bottom of it. I was able to collect that but not catch up to the camper break.
1: Yeah.
0: Another gentleman with a camper stopped and said that they're going to be needing that, and if we get any calls, I have it. I don't know what the name of it is, but it has something to do with the hitch.

0: halfway was that camper going, 25?
1: It was Broadacre heading up the 152 by Landmark.
0: Okay.

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0: Texas King 218661. Texas King 218661.
1: Eight, nothing in files from the reporters.
2: Eleven and 141, probably 125.
1: Okay.

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1: Go ahead.
0: The insurance name is Trishura. Tom Robert Ida, Sam Union Robert Adam, Specialty Insurance Company. You need that repeated?
1: Negative.
0: Okay, just make sure that's in my incident.
1: Okay.

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1: 868.
0: Pennsylvania 247-200-200. Pennsylvania 247-200-200.

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1: Go ahead.
0: I'm going to be out at that residence.

0: 1 Jefferson 51, 1430 hour checkup.
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0: 51.
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0: 59.
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0: 14.
2: 25, okay.
0: 25.
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0: The wreckers have the commercial unit out of the ditch. They're in the process of cleaning up now. ODOT has the scene. I'm going to be 45, break.
1: Go ahead.
0: The ODOT supervisor said he would call you once the roadway is 100% opened up. He said probably another 25, 30 minutes.
1: Okay.
2: EMS respond 264 South Hollywood Boulevard, 264 South Hollywood Boulevard for a medical emergency. Female fall patient, unknown injuries, dispatch time 1433.

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0: I'm 2 from the jail. Can you 45 this and that? I'll be in the district. Check mail.

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1: Yeah.
0: Hey, we're gonna be on the bow, so we'll have a radio with us the whole time.
1: Okay, you're gonna be where?
0: I'm towards Plainsville for right now. We gotta go to a funeral.
1: Okay.

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Carrying 3182 St. Charles Drive, room 411 on the TCU side for a female fall injuries, 1451.

0: I'm 6763.
1: Go ahead,
0: Jake. Okay, number, is that your call on Terry Jin? Did you get the page for the call, Terry Jin?
1: I didn't get that, Jake.
0: Okay, you're back in quarters, right?
1: Correct.
0: Terry Jin, 3102 St. Charles Drive, room 411 on a female ball injuries.
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0: 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The SO is out with that 31. They advise there's no damage to state property, and the driver does not need a 17. They're going to wrap it up for us. You can disregard.
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0: 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Have a blessed weekend.
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0: Jefferson 9, okay. 33 from Strat.
1: Jefferson 9, yeah.
0: 59, okay.
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0: 8:15.
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0: Have an iPhone crash detection. 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
1: Not.
2: 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If you need anything, you're in, I'll ask you through the SO.
1: That's clear. And that's through our MVP and the cruiser as well.
2: Right, it's completely down.
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2: 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There's no sign of them. I'm going to be 45.
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0: For the post, you will check State Route 7 northbound for a tow truck pulling your car and the tires on the car are smoking.
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1: 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Also, our CAD system down, NVTs in the vehicles are not working. They're unable to send printouts, and all plates will have to be ran through the Sheriff's Department.
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0: Signal 85 for 11 is 9.3 gallons, 9.3. Ending mileage will be 63142, 63142. I'll be 25.
1: 59, 1600. Jefferson County Sheriff's Office ready to contact $1,600. Jefferson 51, check up.
2: 51's okay.
1: 51.
0: Okay. 25. 49. 49. Jefferson 9, okay. Signal 85.
1: Jefferson 9.

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1: Jefferson 9.
0: Yeah. Be 33 from 85, 8.3 gallons, 8.3, be signal 25.
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3: Good.
2: I just had a caller call. She said there's a reckless driver. They were just by Advance on Sunset Boulevard. It's a blue Jeep. I have the license plate number if you would like. Also further information if you would like.
3: Go ahead with it.
2: So the driver is a male wearing a blue long sleeve, has a hat, is apparently also flipping off a bunch of other people, has a female passenger, and I have the license plate number if you would like.
3: Well, it doesn't do me any good. Can't run it. It was a blue Jeep. What type?
2: I think she said Patriot. Some sort. Something that started with a P.
3: Patriot sounds good. Check the area.
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0: 8 6 8 Tanker, go free. 8 6 8 7 Eastbound 212, Tempe, Ohio, RP. John Union Charles 7849, Ohio, John Union Charles 7849, I'm going to stop at 213.
1: Okay. Eight six eight, nothing is valid. 2020 Chevy RO page is valid out of Cincinnati.

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1: 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Victor 214353. Victor 214353, Ohio temp.
2: They were in a black Hyundai. They're parked between Clark and Texas Roadhouse.
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0: 8570 I made contact with 41. 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That's two of them. District 1.
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0: 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They're in the gore where they merge. They have a tow in route, but if they're in a dangerous spot.
1: Okay.

0: 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Seven, two, four, two. Signal 43.
1: 48, 16, 27.
2: Where? When I saw him, he was on a bike, black shorts, no shirt, white ball cap, and obviously has that massive neck and chest tattoo.
3: Okay.

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0: 51.
2: Yeah, okay.
0: 25.

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0: 436 Forest View for a follow up on a speeding complaint. I don't need a CFS, just want to let you know where I'm at.
1: 10-4.

0: 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Go ahead.
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0: Jefferson 16, 1634. 070 740 283 2070. That'll be the coroner's office. Okay.
1: Check on, was it going to be in regards to that deal later earlier, do you believe, or do you know?
0: He did not specify, but I'd venture to say.
1: Okay, I'll have O2 reach out to him.

0: 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Break for an RP.
1: Go ahead.
0: 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Edward St. Tom, 5514.
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1: Copy that. Owner's going to be driver as well. 56 for that guy.
0: Mark Hilliard is valid.
1: 10-4, 56 Ohio. William Boy 8, Ida Young Charles. William Boy 8, Ida Young Charles.

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0: Stand by.

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1: 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This has happened 2 times previous to this, and he would like somebody to come out there. 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
0: 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Uh-huh.
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0: 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She cannot be driving. 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
1: Uh-huh.
0: She has a ride coming from 2 hours away. Can you print and hold her DL information?
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1: 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I'm working out fine. Cruiser now.
2: I'm in route. Is it a vehicle?
0: Right, it's like a... It's a Ford, but it kind of looks like a Kia Soul, white color. It's still going west on Market. Just past Fifth Street, I believe.
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2: Westbound 753. Westbound to split. It's an old gold Honda Accord, I believe. No visible RP.
0: I lost sight of it up around Market Square. I don't know if it turned into Market Square or if it hit 8th Street towards Adams.
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0: 43, pending mileage is 20593.
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0: 9-4-6-2-5-7-0-6. Do you need that repeated?
1: Negative.
0: Okay.
2: Seven, there was a vehicle that car 75 believes is a 52 subject in the passenger seat. He was supposedly heading up behind me the way you were coming down.

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0: I have a 31, no injuries. It's going to be State Route 149 and Stanger Road near Belmont Classic Cars. Break.
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0: 67 EMS, medical emergency, Gaylord Tower, 707 Market Street, in the lobby for a female difficulty breathing, 1731.
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0: 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What year is that?
1: Sorry, 901.
0: Okay, I was just checking. We just update the cat in here.

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1: Yes.
0: I have a tree down on the pinch run on ramp, the 7 South.
1: Okay.

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1: 868.
0: Is this 31 going to be on the state route or the township?
1: That's going to be on Stanger Road, the township road.
0: Okay.

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2: Years old Jawa on this 1742.

6715 respond to the area of 1742 Sinclair Avenue. Area of 1742 Sinclair Avenue for a rescue. Caller says that a car is stuck in some flooding waters and driver is unable to get out. Dispatch time 1743.

0: 6763 10-2 JFK.
1: That's clear. 10-2 at 1743.
2: Six seven six four is 6-3. Good. On your approach, be careful. There is heavy water at the bottom of Washington. Just so you guys are running late, so that'd be careful.
3: Copy. It's like that out here too.
4: Six seven 15 10 2.
1: That's clear, 15. 31, are you 10-2 also?
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1: It's clear.
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0: 1753, nothing is filed. 98 Honda RO Sky is suspended out of Jacobsburg.
1: Responds 720 North 7th Street. 720 North 7th Street, report of flooding in the apartment building. Dispatch time 1746.

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2: St. Clair's, if you would, print that OL.
3: Okay.

0: 6715 JCOM. Do we have any better location? We have a section probably about 100 yards down the hill of Sinclair. It looks like it's kind of washed out pretty good.
1: The calls we had was pinpointing right below the lamp pits.
0: Ten four.
2: Six seven six four, 10-6 west.
3: 10-6 turning west, 17-48.
4: It's about 2 feet of water on the road.
2: 7.
1: Certain apartments advise there's water running into the building at a pretty severe rate.
5: 10-4, do you have any contact numbers for building maintenance there?
3: 9-3. Do you know where that master key is to try to get in the traffic light? The lights up here at Yummies are all blinking.
4: I'll stop down. I have a key. Don't know if it'll work for it, though.
3: 10-4.
6: 9. I think we got a couple of them in the lockbox in the dispatch.
3: 10-4. I'll check. I know the ones that we had when the street at, or the light at Myers and 4th went out. I could get in the box, but I couldn't reset anything with them.
4: Yeah, that's how my key was ever since they changed it.

0: 320, I got your 39. Could you re-advise the rest?
1: I'll be removing a piece of a car in the roadway.
0: Okay.

0: Can't hear them. 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
1: Go ahead.
0: One Mary, Edward Frank Mary, 421-55, George 623-008. Need that repeated?
1: Negative.
2: You can make your way here whenever you're done if you want.
3: The 3893
4: is IC. Okay, I need to respond to 83 Skyline Boulevard. 83 Skyline Boulevard. Got a call from Paul McFadden, stated italic. Terry Ellis will not leave the residence.
3: M43 sent to.
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2: 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I'll be blocking off Sinclair John Scott. Correction, car 30.

0: 6 kilometers home. You're able to contact Rick Cross from me.
1: 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You have a number they can reach you at. I think I want to probably try to call and get the information from you.
0: 740-457-3059.
1: 40457-3059.
0: Affirmative, sir.
1: That's clear.
0: Also, we can cover the entire structure.

0: Can you notify the street department, have them bring road flow signs? We're going to need Sinclair shut down from John Scott to Lover's Lane. There's no access. The road's flooded out.
1: Six seven six four JCOM. We're 10-7. We're gonna go assist 11. We will be available for med calls.
2: 10-7-17-56.
3: Thirteen thirty-one.
4: We got 13.
3: You're not aware of this place having a basement, the old Bridgeview Apartments.
4: That's negative. There's no basement there.
3: 10-4. This is going to be a building maintenance problem. We're going to clear.
4: Copy. Does 11 need any assistance on Highland?
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2: JCOM, the reports we had from a bystander is that the car is able to self-extricate.
1: Teleport.

0: 6764, you advise you're en route to 6711.
1: That is correct. Unless med calls come out, we will take them.

0: 1311. You say you're good up there?
1: Yeah, we're okay for a second.
2: Okay. 51's okay.
3: 51.
4: Jefferson 28.

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1: 28.
2: State Route 7 southbound at South Street, occupied, disabled, red Chevy.

0: need to respond, Tom Lincoln.
1: Down where?
0: Lincoln Avenue. There's about 2-3 feet deep water. There's people swimming in it.
1: Exactly where? They were the exact location when I called them.
0: Just east of 80 Park entrance, I believe it's a 700 block.
1: It's flooded, correct?
0: 41?
1: You said it was flooded, correct?
0: Right, it's almost unpassable for a vehicle once we went through it.
1: Do you have any update on that tree before I call the street department back?
2: Negative, I'm not up there yet.
3: Do you guys need anything down there?
0: We found a drain. We're unclogging it now. The roadway's passable. You can, you just want to start making your way this way. That's fine. We still have the roadblocks.
3: 10-4, I'll keep my cruiser blocking the road.
4: At this time.
1: Definitely.

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1: Okay, I don't need for further.
0: Eight counter.

0: 6715-31.
1: Good.
2: I'll be out at the gas station on 3rd Street. Apparently there's a reported male with Alzheimer's or something along those lines. Doesn't know where he's at. Check lane for the truck.
3: 18-03.
2: 7473,
0: 18-03.
2: Go ahead.
0: Sir, we found a culvert that was jammed up on St. Clair. We managed to clear that out and got the water to recede. St. Clair is able to be reopened. But PD is advising that there's reports of substantial flooding down on Lincoln. Would you like us to proceed down there and see if we can assist in that?
2: That's negative. Stay out west for right now.
0: And 4. St. Clair is clear, sir. With your permission.
2: Copy. Go 10-7.
4: Can you wait there a second?
0: 10-4.
5: Number, they said this, it could come from unidentified number, could be within the next 2 hours, but they are going to dispatch a representative.
0: Copy, thank you.
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0: 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Station 33 is an all call for an MTA rollover. It's going to be State Route 7 southbound between Commercial Avenue and 151 exit. State Route 7 southbound between Commercial Avenue and 151 exit for a one car rollover with entrapment. Dispatch time 1806.
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0: 41 Wilson. Going back to Jeff Yinks from Raylan to 865. Show and suspended. Negative 15.
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2: 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Dispatch time 1808.
3: Springdale,
1: go ahead.
4: State Route 7, near the 12, southbound, rollover 31. Unknown if any injuries, fire department's en route.
1: Kevin.
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2: You have a second crew by any chance this evening?
1: Negative, sir.
2: 10-4.
3: JCOM, that's in Toronto. Did you send 75?
2: I can't, sir. We have some storm-related problems with the CAD. We're trying to get caught up. I can send them as well if you'd like.
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2: 10-4, do you have a chance to get the active because we're having to send it a different way? 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
4: We'll advise.
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4: 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So just it's an extra traffic control.
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0: 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I'll be 10-8. I moved that tree 90% out of the roadway. 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
3: 40
4: at the 25. Go ahead.
3: I-70 at the 219 eastbound. Rollover 31. Fire department's en route.
4: Okay, I'll be en route.
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6: 363-858. Again, 363-858 is going to, correction, 363-858 Adam, 363-858 Adam. It'll be West Virginia if you want to inform post.
7: I'll be 10-7. Myself and 6-8 are going to head to railroad.
8: That's clear. 18-16.
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9: 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Another rollover accident.
6: That's received. 34 is responding to that.
9: 10-4,
5: 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I'm 10-7.
8: 7-18-17.
5: 3, was there other traffic or just a phone call?
7: We're headed to 406 Railroad. 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Suicidal.
5: 10-4 is 8-1 with you.
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5: Copy. I'm going to try to fix this light real quick if I can, and then I'll be en route to you.
6: We'll be heading to that second crash. I'll advise.
9: 10-4.
10: 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Second tone, 1818.
6: Right.
5: That's clear, 1818.
6: It passed 151. Nothing visible.
9: Right before you get to Brilliant, I believe.
6: Yeah.

0: and have a crew. It's probably technically their call, but I just need somebody to get there.
1: Copy that. Over.
2: 10-4.
1: There we go. We'll be out 4705, we'll have to come in.
0: 10-4. 10-3 with entrapment 18-19.
3: Right, says it's on the right shoulder.
1: Okay. Yeah, so I can't check it out. I got a 20 with 868.
3: I can call him and see.
0: Roll over.
4: 05, Jekyll.
0: Go ahead.
4: One victim extricated. Does have injury. We're going to definitely need an ambulance.
5: If you can't get across, stay there.
0: 10-4.
1: Ten four.

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0: DFO is going to go ahead and check that break.
1: Good.
0: There's a two vehicle 31 on the eastbound.
1: There you go.
0: They said unknown if any injuries. They have fire department and EMS in room.
2: Over. I did get a hold of Brooke County. They have not confirmed if they're getting an ambulance. Do you want me to start Steubenville?
3: Yeah.
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6: EMS, mutually with station 47 for a rollover accident with confirmed injuries. It's going to be State Route 7 southbound, right past 151 exit, between 151 exit and Brilliant exit, for one patient with multiple injuries from a rollover accident. Dispatch time 1822.

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0: Affirmative, right. 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
2: All right, Rescue 34 is going to remain at the further south rollover. 05 will have command of that. 11 is going to return back to the original rollover, and 04 will have command of that team.
3: 10-4, I just dispatched Stephenville for this for the rollover you're at.
2: Copy, thanks, Jacob.
4: This is 12 Fifth Street, 1823.
3: 67, 74, 10, 2, 18, 23. When you get in on the State Route 7, there is one rollover accident already that's happening. So you're going to pass that rollover to the next rollover accident right down the road.
5: 67, copy.

0: 4705 JCOM, did you have traffic?
1: Affirmative. Are any of your occupants or drivers a Gail Kleindanger by any chance?
0: Affirmative, that's a single patient on the second rollover.
1: Okay. I had her mother calling from Hancock County. They were disconnected. She was just concerned for her. I'm going to let her know what's going on. Does she appear that she'll be transported?
0: Affirmative.
1: Destination hospital by chance yet?
0: Five, five, five, zero. Again, 330. Correction, 330-442-5550. Should be a Mr. Stone. If you could just have that to the CFS, that's going to be the original witness.
2: 10-4. You have Steubenville EMS en route to you.
3: Appreciate it. 6774, JCOM. Do we have any additional units on our rollover?
2: You have Mingo's Rescue there, 4734. They're on scene there. At the other accident that you guys are not going to is their engine, so go past that one to the rescue.
3: What channel is the rescue on?

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1: 3343.
0: We'll be 10-2 to that lift assist. 2 firefighters.
1: 10-4.

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1: 3343, 18.7.
0: It's going to be 10-6, turn it west.
2: 7473, 1827.
3: Eight fifteen.
4: Yes.
3: You only need the one ambulance, or you want me to continue, Brooke?
4: I just need one.
3: Go get Super Bowl.
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0: 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They're going to come out and handle the situation. I also advise the residents to stay out of the structure and find somewhere else to go.
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1: You get a call about the 31 at the 215.
0: Right, I just contacted Central to see if the SO or Rich Link can go to it.
1: Okay, there's somebody out with it. I don't know who. I couldn't see.
0: It's West Virginia State Police.
1: Okay.

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1: I want to request bills, you know, see if they're available to break for West Virginia OL.
0: Go ahead.
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2: He's tied up right now. I can see. Give me 1 second.
0: He's started next available. It's going to need to be a rollback. Heavy damage to the right and front. Brake.
1: Go ahead.
0: We have guardrail damage, probably about 30 feet. That ODOT will need to come look at. It doesn't need to be urgent.
1: Okay.
4: Toronto City Schools.
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0: 24. You have an additional medical, psychiatric in nature. It's going to be at Dallas parking lot in Stratton. For 21-year-old female, psychiatric issues. Dispatch time 18:34.41, respond to the psychiatric emergency. It's going to be at Dallas parking lot for a 21-year-old female having a psychiatric breakdown. Dispatch time 18:35.
1: 2262 is 10-2.
2: A patient from the second accident has been transported by 67.
3: Are you staying on scene
2: there? Affirmative for traffic control until we get a record here.
3: 10-4, is law enforcement there?
2: 4805 is.

0: 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We're going to be 10-5. 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
1: Can you see what our ETA will be down here for host? I know they're on that first team, but since we don't have any access to leads, I can't do too much down here.
2: 10-4, we can't do much up here either. I'll ask them.

0: 2346, 10-3. We have a single vehicle. Looks like occupant is out. Vehicle has telephone pole with wires down over top of it. Telephone pole sitting on the vehicle.
1: For the weather, sir.
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2: Affirmative.
1: That's there, 1837.

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1: Airport, go ahead.
0: You have OSP up there with you.
1: That's affirmative. He's investigating this accident up here.
0: Ten four. Just let him know he's going to be needed a little further south when he's done.
1: Copy that.

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0: 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On a call, they're going to see if they can get through to come over.
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0: 7341. I'll be out here.
1: Oh, clear. 1841.
0: Also be advised, Toast is on scene.
1: All right. Do I have anybody from 65?
2: Not yet.
1: That's a shame.
2: Plane 262 en route and plane 211.
1: That's a shame, thank you. Greg, 2211.

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2: Station 65, motor vehicle crash, car into a pole. Then we have to stay route 151, right down from Main Street, 1812.
0: Tom, be advised, AEP's on scene.
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0: Right. He's valid through West Virginia. Same by for Ohio.
1: Uh-huh. 7341. Don't either. Okay, I'm going to go head down towards 151, the Brilliant, near Brilliant, for the second rollover. Gather up info while we wait for folks to finish this one. 1844.
2: Go on.
3: What was the name you had for the female you requested from 4705 earlier?
2: Klingendanger.
3: Copy, thank you.
4: Good.
2: Are you busy with anything?
4: No.
2: Okay. I believe 29 is tied up. Can you go down by Rebels Run and tell me the conditions of the roads down there? We just had an I-1 call say the roads are impassable.
4: Most definitely. I'll be 10-2.
2: 10-4. 10-2, 18-4.
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4: Oh, yeah.
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5: 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I expired 4-1 of 2026. I copy. Are you able to back that down or get that down to us anyway?
8: Check on 2604. I don't know if you're familiar with this caller. Apparently she's blind. Her only concern is she doesn't have her cell phone. She has a home phone. But because she doesn't regularly use it, she doesn't have any numbers for the people that she needs to get a hold of. If somebody could just assist her in finding her phone, I think we'll be good there.
3: 10-4.
9: 7-5-2-6-0-4. I'm coming up to Blue Beach. I'll head out that way to help you.
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9: 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Yeah, I'll go. I'm going to do a POV. Right, just stand by the station. 2604 is going out there too.
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0: I'm on public service with ODOT. 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They were wanting to know if somebody could come write up a report of some type.

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0: Christina's en route.
1: 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That's clear.
0: Wheeling that 1850.
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3: Okay.
1: JCOM 4705.
4: Yeah.
1: All right. Are you the one that needed the patient information for your crash?
4: Affirmative.
1: All right, if you're able to 10-10, I'll give it to you. 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
3: Done.
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0: is your status currently?
1: Just got back in the township.
0: Okay, you're clear 10-7 from everything?
1: Correct.
0: Okay, can you please go down State Route 7 southbound, right by Riddles Run? Due to you being tied up, I have 3403 en route to the top of Riddles Run to shut the road down up there. I believe township departments at the bottom of Riddles Run, they need police officers to close the road down so they can get barricades out there. There's severe flooding on State Route 7 and Riddles Run right there.
1: Okay. Go ahead and show me 10-3. I'm actually right near that area now.
0: 10-4. 10-3, 1853.
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0: Yeah, 53 is personnel, VCM 7108.
1: 1854. Just to let you know, system's down, you will not be getting no time.
2: 7-4, thank you.
3: 3343 is 10-7, 10-8.
1: That's clear, 3343.
3: You're Jake on 10-7.
4: Did I advise you they were sending someone out there?
5: Right.
4: Okay.
6: They're over there in approximately 10 minutes. They had to go through a detour.
1: Never.
7: Thirty 403 J call. I'll be 10-3 at the top of Riddle Run.
8: 10-4. 10-3, 1855. 7901 is at the bottom. He cleared up. He's at the bottom of the hill now for the flooding counter.
9: Seven ten eight, 1856.
8: Where I have 34 at the top. Do you need his assistance?
10: Negative. It's good to get some of these stop cars moving here.
8: Time for it.

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2: There's a vehicle coming up on you currently. Where do you... 1753, they're passing the 193 eastbound. It was a hit skip. They're trying to get it stopped. It's going to be a gray Odyssey van, West Virginia plate 541522, Adam.
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1: Hold trap, go ahead.
0: Right, I have a 31, this vehicle into a phone pole, State Route 151 near Main Street in Smithfield. I can give ODOT a call back and let them know.
1: Okay, I'll be around.

0: 1, Jefferson County, and this radio and sound check 19. 73, okay. 73.
1: Yes. In regards to that hitscape poster, he called the sheriff's office.
0: Okay. Can you 33 up to Laurel Hills and check for some people soliciting? Apparently, they at first said they were selling solar panels, and now they're saying they're selling some type of window. Oh my God.
2: 68 all sold out, 19-0-0.
0: Their vehicles out by that grass triangle when you first pull into Laurel Hills.

0: Repeat that?
1: Supervisor vehicle was by a crash?
0: No, the grass. Grass triangle when you pull into one of those. You'll know when you see it.
1: Okay. That's good.

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1: Ten two. 6715-1901.

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1: 6 Valor. 10-4.
2: 10-4. He's going to be the driver as well. You can attach that 56.
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0: 65, you need another unit.
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2: Ten seven.
1: That's me, Vice 10-7.
2: Yes, sir. If it slows down, can you text my times?
1: 10-4.
3: Seven nine oh one.
4: 7 South is passable. There are cars waiting for it to subside, but it's passable. I'm out on Rebels Run now.
1: That's clear. 9-10-5.
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1: 10-4, can you add that 56 Cherokee to passenger? That's going to be unit number 2.
4: Ten seven, 19-06. 42-43, same traffic. 19-06
1: as well. It's going to be Union Henry 167-758. Union Henry 167-758. That's going to be the driver of Cherokee's vehicle.
5: Did you advise they're turning around?
6: Affirmative. We just correlated it through the fire department. Bills is on their way back up for highway patrol, and Marcino's is on route back up.
5: 10-4.
0: This is up to LeMans High the 3rd out of Wintersville. He is valid.
1: 10-4.
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0: William Gant out of Wellsburg on a 2017 Ford Valor.
1: And for the driver is going to be the owner, if you could attach his name to the 56.
2: I'll need his 56.
1: 56 West Virginia. It's going to be Edward 688260. Edward 688260.

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3: Any update on these lights up here? 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
0: That's clear. Older Ford Escape, 1970.

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1: Forty-seven oh five.
2: The second wreck has been cleared. Marcinos has the vehicle. 4734 will be 10-7.
1: 4734, 10-7, 1921. On this training cab that we are using, 4734 is not a unit, so you're in as 4725, but you won't get your times anyway.
2: 10-4.

0: 33-43.
1: I'm 10-2, the squad's going to be 10-2 in a few minutes. I'm just going to make sure they can get there.
0: 10-4.

0: 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I'll be 33.
1: Sun 4, Sun 8, 1924.
2: There's some high water as soon as you come around the turn there by Cardinal Plant. There's still a lot of water running. If I see something bad, I'll tell you to slow down which lane to be in.
3: JCOM.
1: And 4.
3: JCOM 33 units.
2: Okay, Jake,
3: on. Alright, we're not sure if Riddle's Run is going to be passable. Have you checked with anybody there? I believe they had high water.
2: It's passable right now. The 79 in Wells Township Road Department was at the bottom. They waved us through.
3: 10-4.
2: But there is still water running on it.
3: That's there. 1925.

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0: 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Who knows? I'm half deaf anyway. But thank you.
1: 10-9-1931.
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1: 3364, 1939. 3364, you're saying traffic.
2: 1939.
1: Jacob, 2262 is going to be 10-7 with a patient refusal.
2: That's clear. 1939.

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1: Good.
0: We've had about 6,000 calls on State Route 7 being underwater.
1: Okay, I'll head back down there and take a look. It looked like it was passable when I came through there just a few minutes ago.
0: We also got a hold of ODOT. They didn't give us an ETA.
1: That's good.

0: 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I just spoke to a representative from ODOT. He is heading that direction. He's on 151.
1: Okay.

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1: 8:15.
0: Bill's telling has it, we'll be 45.
1: Okay.
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1: Go ahead.
0: It's resting on top of the sheer pole. AEP's going to have to lift it off for them to get it out. Just let that ring whatever they need.
1: Okay.

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0: Oh, 7901.
1: Yep.
0: Hey, I'm going to speak with the road superintendent. Looking at the condition of 157, we might have to keep it closed overnight.
1: Okay.

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3: Okay.
4: Okay, apparently Carroll County is speaking to two females. Emily McCauley is there, but Melinda Newburn is there as well, and she is the one that's saying he is in the house. Emily's trying to deny that.
5: No, sir.
0: Good. Water has receded tremendously. The passing lane is passable with caution.
1: Ten four.

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0: 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I'm going to be back out at the Youngstown State parking lot. Speak with the individual involved in that traffic collision.
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0: take on 33-43. Yeah, you got an ETA when you're going to be wrapped up there. We got priority traffic coming in.
1: I'm getting ready to go 10-7.
0: 10-4. I want to get back to 10-8 pretty quick.
1: Oh, yeah. Go ahead and mark me 10-7.
0: 1953.

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1: Chuckler, thank you.

Station 33. Brook County just called back. Wants you to be on standby at your station at this time. They believe the fire's out. Standby for Wellsburg, 1959.

0: Jake, I'll meet you 203. Did anyone give you the update that our systems are down up here for the night?
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0: 10-4.